The hits just keep on coming, hit after hit. And now it's back to 1968. It's Pure Oldies, 103.5.

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3: Mitchell's only live and local Color Radar weather. Taking a look at your overnight forecast. It is clear through the overnight with temperatures around 57 degrees and winds around 10 miles an hour coming out of the west northwest. Otherwise, for your Thursday, there's a 20% chance of showers before 8 a.m. Mostly sunny with a high near 76. Northwest winds up to 15, gusts as high as 25. Friday, mostly sunny with a high near 83. South-southwest winds up to 15, becoming west-northwest in the afternoon. Winds can gust as high as 25. And Saturday, 50% chance of showers after 1, partly sunny, high near 82.
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Did you know that many towns have a Shakespeare Garden? But Wessington Springs, South Dakota, was the first in the state of South Dakota. It is also the only garden with a replica of the Anne Hathaway cottage, complete with a thatched roof, installed by a master thatcher trained in England. 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
2: Mitchell's only live and local Color Radar weather. Taking a look at your overnight forecast. It is clear through the overnight with temperatures around 57 degrees and winds around 10 miles an hour coming out of the west northwest. Otherwise, for your Thursday, there's a 20% chance of showers before 8 a.m. Mostly sunny with a high near 76. Northwest winds up to 15, gusts as high as 25. Friday, mostly sunny with a high near 83. South-southwest winds up to 15, becoming west-northwest. In the afternoon, winds can gust as high as 25. And Saturday, 50% chance of showers. After 1, partly sunny, high near 82.
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0: 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And here in Mitchell, we're proud to be a part of it. 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
2: Mitchell's only live and local Color Radar weather. Taking a look at your overnight forecast. It is clear through the overnight with temperatures around 57 degrees and winds around 10 miles an hour coming out of the west northwest. Otherwise, for your Thursday, there's a 20% chance of showers before 8 a.m. Mostly sunny with a high near 76. Northwest winds up to 15, gusts as high as 25. Friday, mostly sunny with a high near 83. South-southwest winds up to 15, becoming west-northwest. In the afternoon, winds can gust as high as 25. And Saturday, 50% chance of showers. After 1, partly sunny, high near 82.
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2: Mitchell's Only Live and Local Color Radar Weather. Taking a look at your overnight forecast. It is clear through the overnight with temperatures around 57 degrees and winds around 10 miles an hour coming out of the west-northwest. Otherwise, for your Thursday, there's a 20%.

0: percent chance of showers before 8 a.m. Mostly sunny with a high near 76. Northwest winds up to 15, gusts as high as 25. Friday, mostly sunny with a high near 83. South-southwest winds up to 15, becoming west-northwest in the afternoon. Winds can gust as high as 25. And Saturday, 50% chance of showers after 1, partly sunny, high near 82.
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1: Mitchell's only live and local Color Radar weather. Taking a look at your overnight forecast. It is clear through the overnight with temperatures around 57 degrees and winds around 10 miles an hour coming out of the west northwest. Otherwise, for your Thursday, there's a 20% chance of showers before 8 a.m. Mostly sunny with a high near 76. Northwest winds up to 15, gusts as high as 25. Friday, mostly sunny with a high near 83. South-southwest winds up to 15, becoming west-northwest in the afternoon. Winds can gust as high as 25. And Saturday, 50% chance of showers after 1, partly sunny, high near 82.
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0: 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We'll count down the top 5 songs on that day from a different year every Friday. 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

Did you know that the South Dakota home of Laura Ingalls Wilder, author of The Little House on the Prairie books, is in Desmet, South Dakota? 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
1: Mitchell's only live and local Color Radar weather. Taking a look at your overnight forecast. It is clear through the overnight with temperatures around 57 degrees and winds around 10 miles an hour coming out of the west northwest. Otherwise, for your Thursday, there's a 20% chance of showers before 8 a.m. Mostly sunny with a high near 76. Northwest winds up to 15, gusts as high as 25. Friday, mostly sunny with a high near 83. South-southwest winds up to 15, becoming west-northwest. In the afternoon, winds can gust as high as 25. And Saturday, 50% chance of showers. After 1, partly sunny, high near 82.
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2: Mitchell's only live and local Color Radar weather. Taking a look at your overnight forecast. It is clear through the overnight with temperatures around 57 degrees and winds around 10 miles an hour coming out of the west northwest. Otherwise, for your Thursday, there's a 20% chance of showers before 8 a.m. Mostly sunny with a high near 76. Northwest winds up to 15, gusts as high as 25. Friday, mostly sunny with a high near 83. South-southwest winds up to 15, becoming west-northwest. In the afternoon, winds can gust as high as 25. And Saturday, 50% chance of showers. After 1, partly sunny, high near 82.
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0: 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Stop playing that.
1: 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Wait a minute. All right, wait a minute.

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1: 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Now, they're powders and syrups that add flavor to milk, but they don't have the 27 vitamins, minerals, and food elements that Ovaltine's grow-up granules give you. 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
3: Did you know that Mount Vernon, South Dakota, was originally called Arlington after the man who provided shelter for travelers who were on their way up the Fort Thompson Trail? It became Mount Vernon when the railroad pushed westward from Mitchell after 1881. The Post Office Department requested the change because Arlington sounded too much like the existing Arlington, South Dakota. 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
3: Mitchell's only live and local color radar weather. Taking a look at your overnight forecast. It is clear through the overnight with temperatures around 57 degrees and winds around 10 miles an hour coming out of the west northwest. Otherwise, for your Thursday, there's a 20% chance of showers before 8 a.m. Mostly sunny with a high near 76. Northwest winds up to 15, gusts as high as 25. Friday, mostly sunny with a high near 83. South-southwest winds up to 15, becoming west-northwest. In the afternoon, winds can gust as high as 25. And Saturday, 50% chance of showers. After 1, partly sunny, high near 82.
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Did you know that Mary Hart, former Entertainment Tonight co-host, was born in Madison, South Dakota, and was Miss South Dakota in 1970? 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
2: Mitchell's only live and local Color Radar weather. Taking a look at your overnight forecast. It is clear through the overnight with temperatures around 57 degrees and winds around 10 miles an hour coming out of the west northwest. Otherwise, for your Thursday, there's a 20% chance of showers before 8 a.m. Mostly sunny with a high near 76. Northwest winds up to 15, gusts as high as 25. Friday, mostly sunny with a high near 83. South-southwest winds up to 15, becoming west-northwest in the afternoon. Winds can gust as high as 25. And Saturday, 50% chance of showers after 1, partly sunny, high near 82.
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1: Mitchell's only live and local Color Radar weather. Taking a look at your overnight forecast. It is clear through the overnight with temperatures around 57 degrees and winds around 10 miles an hour coming out of the west northwest. Otherwise, for your Thursday, there's a 20% chance of showers before 8 a.m. Mostly sunny with a high near 76. Northwest winds up to 15, gusts as high as 25. Friday, mostly sunny with a high near 83. South-southwest winds up to 15, becoming west-northwest. In the afternoon, winds can gust as high as 25. And Saturday, 50% chance of showers after 1, partly sunny, high near 82.
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2: Mitchell's only live and local Color Radar weather. Taking a look at your overnight forecast. It is clear through the overnight with temperatures around 57 degrees and winds around 10 miles an hour coming out of the west northwest. Otherwise, for your Thursday, there's a 20% chance of showers before 8 a.m. Mostly sunny with a high near 76. Northwest winds up to 15, gusts as high as 25. Friday, mostly sunny with a high near 83. South-southwest winds up to 15, becoming west-northwest. In the afternoon, winds can gust as high as 25. And Saturday, 50% chance of showers. After 1, partly sunny, high near 82.
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1: Can one partner in an illegal business sue the other one for a financial accounting? The court considered that deal in the case of the conspirators' quarrel. I'm Curtis Howard with today's Point of Law.
2: Point of Law on KMIT is brought to you by James D. Taylor, PC.
1: John Bailey managed the cocktail lounge of a big downtown hotel. Customers liked his pleasant manner, and the lounge did well. One of his customers was Gordon Singer. Gordon confided to John that he had the inside track for the bar concession at a new country club that was just being built. Gordon said, "Well, the only problem is I can't get a license from the Liquor Control Board because I haven't been a resident in this state for a full 3 years. So I was thinking you're qualified, so if you apply and get the license, we could operate in your name." John said, "Well, I think that's against the board's regulations. We wouldn't want to do anything illegal." Gordon said, "Well, they won't know. I'll make you a partner with a private partnership agreement, and we'd make a lot of money." John thought it over and agreed. He got the license, and when the new country club opened, he left his hotel job and began to operate with Gordon. But things didn't go well. Gordon was unpleasant and often rude to customers. As a result, people avoided the bar, and the partner's earnings were far less than expected. John was disappointed, but through a friendly customer, he got a tip on a nearby real estate development. He bought some lots, which he sold soon afterwards for a nice profit. When Gordon learned of this, he demanded half. He said, "We're partners. Our agreement was to go 50-50. You used information you got at our bar, and your credit improved because the bank recognized you as a partner here." John refused to pay his partner a nickel, and Gordon sued him for an accounting. Gordon's lawyer told the court, "These two men went into business as partners with a private agreement to share all their earnings. The law provides that any partner can demand an accounting of those earnings. The court should order John to disclose the information and pay half to his partner." John's lawyer said, "Well, it's true partners are entitled to accountings, but this was not a partnership. The law prohibits any unlicensed person from engaging in this type of business, directly or indirectly. Gordon was doing just that, which means he has no standing in court. This case should be dismissed." What did the court do about the conspirators' quarrel? We'll find out after this.
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1: May one partner in an illegal enterprise sue another for a financial accounting? No, said an Ohio court. There is a rule that a litigant must come to court with clean hands. Gordon tried to circumvent the requirements, which were set up to keep criminals or other disreputable people out of the bar business. The courts will not lend their aid to such a person in this kind of proceeding. His case against John must be dismissed. It's a point of law.
2: Mitchell's only live and local color radar weather. We're looking at mostly sunny today, a high of 75 with northwest winds up to 15, gusting up to 25. Partly cloudy tonight with a low of 53. For your Juneteenth Friday, looking at partly sunny, high of 82, northwest winds up to 15, gusting up to 30. Saturday, a 40% chance of showers through the day, looking at partly sunny and highs around 80. Showers likely through the morning for Sunday, mostly cloudy, highs around 70. Weather details 24/7, you can find them by going to our Central Atlantic Weather page. 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
1: From the Mitchell Now News Desk, I'm Morgan McCarthy. Well, here, residents, you want to be reminded of some schedule changes this week because of Juneteenth coming up Friday. The Mitchell Regional Landfill will close at noon, and the garbage collection crews will begin their regular routes at 7 a.m. with plans to complete pickups by midday. City officials are encouraging you to have your garbage and recycling containers ready for collection early Friday morning. Now, if you have questions about the holiday schedule, you can contact the City Sanitation Department for additional information. Juneteenth, observed annually on June 19th, commemorates the end of slavery in the United States and has been recognized as a federal holiday since 2021. And for those local schedules, again, you can also find information at MitchellNow.com. Well, one of the nation's largest gatherings of international harvester enthusiasts rolls into Huron later this month. The National Red Power Roundup runs June 25th through the 27th, and this is at South Dakota State Fairgrounds. Expected to draw about 20,000 visitors, featuring antique and modern farm equipment, vendor exhibits, demonstrations, parades. There will be a truck pull and some other family-friendly activities if you want to plan on celebrating the legacy of International Harvester, Case IH, and Steiger Machinery. And again, more information on our website, MitchellNow.com. If you've been part of the library efforts here locally and around the state for this summer, they're digging into archaeology, and now travelers heading through the Rapid City Regional Airport will be greeted by a replica of a Triceratops skull. The Triceratops is our state's official state fossil, and it should be on display for about a year, so you have some time to catch it if you want to. And that's the latest from the MitchellNow.com News Center.
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The hits just keep on coming, hit after hit. 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

0: Mitchell's only live and local color radar weather. We're looking at mostly sunny today, a high of 75 with northwest winds up to 15, gusting up to 25. Partly cloudy tonight with a low of 53. For your Juneteenth Friday, looking at partly sunny, high of 82, northwest winds up to 15, gusting up to 30. Saturday, a 40% chance of showers through the day, looking at partly sunny and highs around 80. Showers likely through the morning for Sunday, mostly cloudy, highs around 70. Weather details 24/7, you can find them by going to our Central Atlantic Weather page. 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
7: From the Mitchell Now News Desk, I'm Morgan McCarthy. Well, here in the state, some catching up to do in terms of childhood education, at least according to a new report. The 2026 Kids Count data book by the Annie E. Casey Foundation shows the number of 3- and 4-year-olds in South Dakota not in school has increased by 4 percentage points in the last 5 years, sitting at 64%. Zanna Berg, director of Kids Count in South Dakota, says lawmakers need to take a more active role in preparing youth for the future. Sounds like this.
8: There's been a lot of policy interest, but not a lot of policy changes in early childhood. And childcare, looking at the number of young children who are not in school. That one in South Dakota, it's getting worse.
7: Of all the categories measured in the report, South Dakota's lowest ranking is in education, placing 38th in the country. However, we did rise in overall rankings for children's well-being to 22nd across the union. Well, be aware that law enforcement is focusing more on curbing street racing as the summer heats up. This announcement comes after authorities in Minnehaha County arrested a man this week for street racing, reckless driving, and other traffic-related charges. With police departments saying they've arrested people for street racing this year and are now setting up saturation patrols over the summer months that focus on racing and other dangerous driving incidents. And what started as one man's love of fireworks has grown into one of our region's biggest small-town celebrations. Maybe you have plans to go to Donnie Days. It returns to Stickney coming up June 25th through 28th, so next weekend, bringing that four-day fun, now attracting visitors from across the state and beyond. And you can find those details and plan your own family adventures, MitchellNow.com. And that's the latest from the MitchellNow.com News Center.
9: Drew Avery here with your Thursday morning sports. Starting on the amateur baseball side tonight, you got a 7-game slate of amateur games. It's Irene Cardinals at Freeman Black Sox at 7:30, Platte-Gillard Tomatoes and Mount Vernon Mustangs at 7:30, Canova Gang and Madison Broncos at 7:30, Parks and Rays at Parks and Mudcats at 7:30, Kimball White Lake Nationals at Chamberlain Mallards at 8, Cologne Chaos at Plankinton Bankers at 8, and Four Corners at Westington Springs Owls also at 8. In the MLB, the Minnesota Twins will look for their first series sweep since they were on the road at the Boston Red Sox on May 22nd through the 24th. It will be just their third sweep of the season if they come away victorious. The final game of this series with the Texas Rangers will be this afternoon at 1:35 p.m. on MLB TV and ESPN Unlimited. And in the WNBA, the Minnesota Lynx were on the road last night battling with the Los Angeles Sparks for Commissioner's Cup game action. It was another very strong game for Minnesota and Olivia Miles, who started red hot from the field in the first half. She made 10 of her first 11 field goals at 91% shooting for 24 points in that first half. Miles led the scoring effort for the Lynx and finished with 31 points, and the Lynx took the victory 99-83. Tomorrow, they'll return to the floor when they take on the Golden State Valkyries on the road at 9 p.m. on ION. For a look at your sports, you can check out online at MitchellNow.com. This has been Drew Avery with your Thursday morning sports.
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4: Mitchell's Only Live and Local Color Radar weather. We're looking at mostly sunny today, a high of 75 with northwest winds up to 15, gusting up to 25. Partly cloudy tonight with a low of 53. For your Juneteenth Friday, looking at partly sunny, high of 82, northwest winds up to 15, gusting up to 30. Saturday, a 40% chance of showers through the day, looking at partly sunny and highs around 80. Showers likely through the morning for Sunday, mostly cloudy, highs around 70. Weather details 24/7, you can find them by going to our Central Electric Weather page. 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
1: From the Mitchell Now News Desk, I'm Morgan McCarthy. Well, drivers, just a heads up. In North Mitchell, you want to plan for a temporary road closure that'll happen near Lakeview Golf Course Clubhouse, and it'll stretch through the end of our week. The city of Mitchell has closed the intersection of North Ullman Street and Country Drive as crews continue to work on underground infrastructure improvements, and that project includes installation of new sanitary sewer, storm sewer, and water main lines. City officials expect that intersection to remain closed through Friday, although additional traffic disruptions are possible as construction continues. So residents, if you're in the area, you can access your home using a temporary gravel roadway that connects Torrey Pines Drive to Country Drive, and that's on the west side of the construction zone. Once that utility work is complete, crews will begin rebuilding the roadway surface. Well, roughly 20,000 visitors. That's what they're expecting when it rolls into Huron later this month for one of the largest international harvester gatherings in the country. It's the 2026 National Red Power Roundup, and it's coming June 25th through the 27th, so next week, at the South Dakota State Fairgrounds. It showcases International Harvester, Case IH, Steiger equipment, all from across the union, and displays will feature everything from antique tractors to combines to construction equipment, crawlers, and ag machinery. It'll all be out there. This year's event puts a spotlight on South Dakota agriculture and the equipment we use across the region. They have activities planned that include displays, demonstrations, a daily parade. There's even a steak feed, a truck pull, vendor exhibits, all part of the action. Gates will open at 7 a.m. daily, and you can find details online with a stop at MitchellNow.com. And that's the latest from the MitchellNow.com News Center.
2: Time now for today's funeral announcement, brought to you by the Bittner Funeral Chapel.
3: Dale Houchin, age 83 of Mitchell, went to his Heavenly Father on Saturday, June 13, 2026, at his home under hospice care. Funeral services will be at 11 a.m. Saturday, June 20th at First Reformed Church in Mitchell. Burial will be at Graceland Cemetery in Mitchell. Visitation will be Friday from 5 till 7 p.m. at the Bittner Funeral Chapel. Jerry Hook Long, age 75 of Mitchell, passed away peacefully on Friday, June 12, 2026, at his home surrounded by loved ones under hospice care. Visitation will be on Thursday, June 18th from 5 until 7 p.m. at the Bittner Funeral Chapel. Burial will be at Graceland Cemetery.

0: 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Funeral Mass will be at 10:30 a.m. Thursday, June 18th at Holy Family Catholic Church in Mitchell, with visitation 1 hour prior. Burial will be at Graceland Cemetery in Mitchell. Arrangements by the Bittner Funeral Chapel. George Randy Hartwig, a devoted pastor, loving husband, and faithful servant of God, passed away on Saturday, June 13, 2026, under hospice care at his home. Memorial visitation will be from 6 p.m. until 7 p.m. Wednesday, June 24th at the Will Funeral Chapel in Mitchell. Private family interment will take place at Graceland Cemetery in Mitchell. Yvonne Crum, age 85, of Bridgewater, passed away Monday, June 15, 2026, at Diamond Care Center in Bridgewater. Funeral Mass will be at 10:30 a.m. Monday, June 22nd, at St. Martin Catholic Church in Emory. Burial will be at St. Peter's Catholic Cemetery in Farmer. Visitation will be on Sunday from 1 until 3 p.m. at the church, with a 2 p.m. prayer service. Carol Ann Pasica, age 90, went to her heavenly home on Tuesday, June 16, 2026, at Wagner Good Samaritan Society in Wagner. Funeral Mass will be Saturday, June 20th at 10 a.m., with visitation beginning at 9 a.m. at St. Paul the Apostle Catholic Church in Armour. 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
4: Drew Avery here with your Thursday morning sports. Starting on the amateur baseball side tonight, you got a 7-game slate of amateur games. It's Irene Cardinals at Freeman Black Sox at 7:30. 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Kimball White Lake Nationals at Chamberlain Mallards at 8. Cologne Chaos at Plankinton Bankers at 8. And Four Corners at Westington Springs Owls also at 8. In the MLB, the Minnesota Twins will look for their first series sweep since they were on the road at the Boston Red Sox on May 22nd through the 24th. It will be just their third sweep of the season if they come away victorious. The final game of this series with the Texas Rangers will be this afternoon at 1:35 p.m. on MLB TV and ESPN Unlimited. And in the WNBA, the Minnesota Lynx were on the road last night battling with the Los Angeles Sparks for Commissioner's Cup game action. It was another very strong game for Minnesota and Olivia Miles, who started red hot from the field in the first half. She made 10 of her first 11 field goals at 91% shooting for 24 points in that first half. Miles led the scoring effort for the Lynx and finished with 31 points, and the Lynx took the victory 99-83. Tomorrow, they'll return to the floor when they take on the Golden State Valkyries on the road at 9 p.m. on ION. For a look at your sports, you can check out online at MitchellNow.com. 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
5: Mitchell's only live and local color radar weather. We're looking at mostly sunny today, a high of 75 with northwest winds up to 15, gusting up to 25. Partly cloudy tonight with a low of 53. For your Juneteenth Friday, looking at partly sunny, high of 82, northwest winds up to 15, gusting up to 30. Saturday, a 40% chance of showers through the day, looking at partly sunny and highs around 80. Showers likely through the morning for Sunday, mostly cloudy, highs around 70. 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
2: Mitchell's only live and local color radar weather. We're looking at mostly sunny today, a high of 75 with northwest winds up to 15, gusting up to 25. Partly cloudy tonight with a low of 53. For your Juneteenth Friday, looking at partly sunny, high of 82, northwest winds up to 15, gusting up to 30. Saturday, a 40% chance of showers through the day, looking at partly sunny and highs around 80. Showers likely through the morning for Sunday, mostly cloudy, highs around 70. Weather details 24/7, you can find them by going to our Central Atlantic Weather page. 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
2: Mitchell's only live and local color radar weather. We're looking at mostly sunny today, a high of 75 with northwest winds up to 15, gusting up to 25. Partly cloudy tonight with a low of 53. For your Juneteenth Friday, looking at partly sunny, high of 82, northwest winds up to 15, gusting up to 30. Saturday, a 40% chance of showers through the day, looking at partly sunny and highs around 80. Showers likely through the morning for Sunday, mostly cloudy, highs around 70. Weather details 24/7, you can find them by going to our Central Atlantic Weather page. 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
1: 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And it's so nice to hear songs I haven't heard in years. 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

0: A big parade is so inspiring. Oh, I'm glad I'm not an Oscar Mayer wiener. That is what I never want to be. 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
4: Mitchell's only live and local color radar weather. We're looking at mostly sunny today, a high of 75 with northwest winds up to 15, gusting up to 25. Partly cloudy tonight with a low of 53. For your Juneteenth Friday, looking at partly sunny, high of 82, northwest winds up to 15, gusting up to 30. Saturday, a 40% chance of showers through the day, looking at partly sunny and highs around 80. Showers likely through the morning for Sunday, mostly cloudy, highs around 70. Weather details 24/7, you can find them by going to our Central Atlantic weather page. 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
2: Mitchell's only live and local color radar weather. We're looking at mostly sunny today, a high of 75 with northwest winds up to 15, gusting up to 25. Partly cloudy tonight with a low of 53. For your Juneteenth Friday, looking at partly sunny, high of 82, northwest winds up to 15, gusting up to 30. Saturday, a 40% chance of showers through the day, looking at partly sunny and highs around 80. Showers likely through the morning for Sunday, mostly cloudy, highs around 70. Weather details 24/7, you can find them by going to our Central Atlantic Weather page. 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
1: Mitchell's only live in local color radar weather for today. Mostly sunny, high near 75. Northwest winds at 15, gusts as high as 25. Tonight, partly cloudy, low around 53. North-northwest winds 5 to 10. Friday, partly sunny with a high near 82, and south winds up to 15, gusts as high as 30. Saturday, a 40% chance of showers after 1, partly sunny, high near 80, with east winds 5 to 10. Sunday, showers likely mainly before 1, mostly cloudy, high near 70, chance of precipitation at 60%. Monday, partly sunny, high near 76.
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3: We'll call the radar weather for today. Mostly sunny, high near 75. Northwest winds at 15. Gusts as high as 25. Tonight, partly cloudy, low around 53. North-northwest winds 5 to 10. Friday, partly sunny with a high near 82. And south winds up to 15. Gusts as high as 30. Saturday, a 40% chance of showers after 1. Partly sunny, high near 80 with east winds 5 to 10. Sunday, showers likely mainly before 1. Mostly cloudy, high near 70. Chance of precipitation at 60%. And Monday, partly sunny, high near 76.
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2: 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What's with the dark glasses? 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
2: Oh, come on. What's with the shades?
3: I'm going up to the ciphers for a look around. Like, the sun hurts my eyes, you know?
2: Ooh, what's up there?
3: A star-kissed tuna scout.
2: A star-kissed tuna scout? Hey, how about if I go along?
3: Forget it, kid. He'll never even notice you.
2: Well, why not?
3: You'd never make the weight. Besides, it ain't what you are, it's who you know that counts. You gotta have connections.
2: You got connections?
3: My brother-in-law, Starkus, took him last month. I'm sure he put in a word for me. Yeah, what'd I tell you? They sent for me. All right, cut the comedy.
4: Sorry, Charlie. Only the best tuna get to be Starkist. Insist on Starkist.
3: Tell him Charlie sent you.
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0: Mitchell's only live in local color radar weather for today. Mostly sunny, high near 75. Northwest winds at 15, gusts as high as 25. Tonight, partly cloudy, low around 53. North-northwest winds 5 to 10. Friday, partly sunny with a high near 82. And south winds up to 15, gusts as high as 30. Saturday, a 40% chance of showers after 1. Partly sunny, high near 80 with east winds 5 to 10. Sunday, showers likely mainly before 1. Mostly cloudy, high near 70. Chance of precipitation at 60%. And Monday, partly sunny, high near 76.
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2: Mitchell, it's time to celebrate. 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Happy birthday, America. 250 years, celebrate it right here.
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4: From the Mitchell Now News Desk, I'm Morgan McCarthy. Well, here, residents, you want to be reminded of some schedule changes this week because of Juneteenth. Coming up Friday, the Mitchell Regional Landfill will close at noon, and the garbage collection crews will begin their regular routes at 7 a.m. with plans to complete pickups by midday. City officials are encouraging you to have your garbage and recycling containers ready for collection early Friday morning. Now, if you have questions about the holiday schedule, you can contact the City Sanitation Department for additional information. Juneteenth, observed annually on June 19th, commemorates the end of slavery in the United States and has been recognized as a federal holiday since 2021. And for those local schedules, again, you can also find information at MitchellNow.com. Well, one of the nation's largest gatherings of international harvester enthusiasts rolls into Huron later this month. The National Red Power Roundup runs June 25th through the 27th, and this is at South Dakota State Fairgrounds. Expected to draw about 20,000 visitors, featuring antique and modern farm equipment, vendor exhibits, demonstrations, parades. There will be a truck pull and some other family-friendly activities if you want to plan on celebrating the legacy of International Harvester, Case IH, and Steiger Machinery. And again, more information on our website, MitchellNow.com. If you've been part of the library efforts here locally and around the state for this summer, they're digging into archaeology, and now travelers heading through the Rapid City Regional Airport will be greeted by a replica of a Triceratops skull. The Triceratops is our state's official state fossil, and it should be on display for about a year, so you have some time to catch it if you want to. And that's the latest from the MitchellNow.com News Center.
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0: Mitchell's only live in local color radar weather for today. Mostly sunny, high near 75. Northwest winds at 15, gusts as high as 25. Tonight, partly cloudy, low around 53. North-northwest winds 5 to 10. Friday, partly sunny with a high near 82. And south winds up to 15, gusts as high as 30. Saturday, a 40% chance of showers after 1. Partly sunny, high near 80 with east winds 5 to 10. Sunday, showers likely mainly before 1. Mostly cloudy, high near 70. Chance of precipitation at 60%. And Monday, partly sunny, high near 76.
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Did you know that Mount Vernon, South Dakota, was originally called Arlington after the man who provided shelter for travelers who were on their way up the Fort Thompson Trail? It became Mount Vernon when the railroad pushed westward from Mitchell after 1881. The Post Office Department requested the change because Arlington sounded too much like the existing Arlington, South Dakota. 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
4: Hello there. You know, I've been all around this wonderful world of ours, and in all of this world, nothing else is silly putty. What is silly putty? Well, it's a real solid liquid. If you pull it so, it'll go forever, like taffy. But if you give it a sharp tug, it'll break like a biscuit. Now, when you make silly putty round and drop it, it'll bounce higher than a rubber ball. And here's something else you can do with silly putty. Flatten it, press a picture in your newspaper, lift it, stretch it this way and that, and you'll get something that's really funny. Always put your silly putty back in its egg, or it will run slowly away. You can buy silly putty for $1 wherever toys are sold. And remember, nothing else is silly putty.
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6: From the Mitchell Now News Desk, I'm Morgan McCarthy. Well, here in the state, some catching up to do in terms of childhood education, at least according to a new report. The 2026 Kids Count data book by the Annie E. Casey Foundation shows the number of 3- and 4-year-olds in South Dakota not in school has increased by 4 percentage points in the last 5 years, sitting at 64%. Zanna Berg, director of Kids Count in South Dakota, says lawmakers need to take a more active role in preparing youth for the future. Sounds like this.
7: There's been a lot of policy interest, but not a lot of policy changes in early childhood and childcare. Looking at the number of young children who are not in school, that one in South Dakota, it's getting worse.
6: Of all the categories measured in the report, South Dakota's lowest ranking is in education, placing 38th in the country. However, we did rise in overall rankings for children's well-being to 22nd across the union. We'll be aware that law enforcement is focusing more on curbing street racing as the summer heats up. This announcement comes after authorities in Minnehaha County arrested a man this week for street racing, reckless driving, and other traffic-related charges. With police departments saying they've arrested people for street racing this year and are now setting up saturation patrols over the summer months that focus on racing and other dangerous driving incidents. And what started as one man's love of fireworks has grown into one of our region's biggest small-town celebrations. Maybe you have plans to go to Donnie Days. It returns to Stickney coming up June 25th through 28th, so next weekend, bringing that 4-day fun, now attracting visitors from across the state and beyond. And you can find those details and plan your own family adventures, MitchellNow.com. And that's the latest from the MitchellNow.com News Center.
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9: Dale Houchin, age 83 of Mitchell, went to his Heavenly Father on Saturday, June 13th, 2026, at his home under hospice care. Funeral services will be at 11 a.m. Saturday, June 20th, at First Reformed Church in Mitchell. Burial will be at Graceland Cemetery in Mitchell. Visitation will be Friday from 5 till 7 p.m. at the Bittner Funeral Chapel. Jerry Hook Long, age 75 of Mitchell, passed away peacefully on Friday, June 12, 2026, at his home surrounded by loved ones under hospice care. Visitation will be on Thursday, June 18th from 5 until 7 p.m. at the Bittner Funeral Chapel. Burial will be at Graceland Cemetery in Mitchell at a later date. Neil Waite, age 79, went to his heavenly home on Sunday, June 14, 2026, at Avera Heart Hospital in Sioux Falls. A massive Christian burial will be held on Friday, June 19th at 10:30 a.m. at Sacred Heart Catholic Church in Parkston, with Father Gary DeRucci officiating. Visitation will be at Sacred Heart Catholic Church on Thursday, June 18th from 5 until 7 p.m., with a vigil service at 7 p.m. Interment will take place at Sacred Heart Catholic Cemetery following the service. A time of fellowship and luncheon will be held at Sacred Heart Parish Hall following the burial. Arrangements by the Kane Brothers Funeral Home in Parkston. Lloyd Bud Kunkel, age 89 of Mitchell, passed away on Friday, June 5th, 2026 at Edgewood Memory Care in Mitchell. Funeral Mass will be at 10:30 a.m. Thursday, June 18th at Holy Family Catholic Church in Mitchell, with visitation 1 hour prior. Burial will be at Graceland Cemetery in Mitchell. Arrangements by the Bittner Funeral Chapel. George Randy Hartwig, a devoted pastor, loving husband, and faithful servant of God, passed away on Saturday, June 13, 2026, under hospice care at his home. Memorial visitation will be from 6 p.m. until 7 p.m. Wednesday, June 24th, at the Will Funeral Chapel in Mitchell. Private family interment will take place at Graceland Cemetery in Mitchell. Yvonne Crum, age 85 of Bridgewater, passed away Monday, June 15, 2026 at Diamond Care Center in Bridgewater. Funeral Mass will be at 10:30 a.m. Monday, June 22nd at St. Martin Catholic Church in Emory. Burial will be at St. Peter's Catholic Cemetery in Farmer. Visitation will be on Sunday from 1 until 3 p.m. at the church with a 2 p.m. prayer service. Carol Ann Pasica, age 90, went to her heavenly home on Tuesday, June 16, 2026, at Wagner Good Samaritan Society in Wagner. Funeral Mass will be Saturday, June 20th at 10 a.m., with visitation beginning at 9 a.m. at St. Paul the Apostle Catholic Church in Armour. Arrangements by the Kane Brothers Funeral Home.
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1: Mitchell's only live in local color radar weather for today. Mostly sunny, high near 75. Northwest winds at 15, gusts as high as 25. Tonight, partly cloudy, low around 53. North-northwest winds 5 to 10. Friday, partly sunny with a high near 82, and south winds up to 15, gusts as high as 30. Saturday, a 40% chance of showers after 1, partly sunny, high near 80, with east winds 5 to 10. Sunday, showers likely mainly before 1, mostly cloudy, high near 70, chance of precipitation at 60%. And Monday, partly sunny, high near 76.
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